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That's Trapped and Stand Up on 93.9 WABY. If you want to go, text me the word Saratoga right now. 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Heaven forbid you spell Saratoga wrong, you're going to the back of the class. That's all I got to say. Here's the Sick Puppies. We'll be right back.

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0: 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Here's my friend Scotty Weiland. He thinks he's something. Bear with him.
1: I'm smelling like the roses somebody gave me. 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

0: 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Well, if we were at a WWE or an AEW event right now, my sign would say, please adjust your hockey helmets, empty your drool cups, and tell the short bus driver the Metalla Block is on the way. The Metalla Block, once again, being brought to you by Tacos and Stuff, 86 Remsen Street in Cohoes. Tonight, we're going old school. It's Trinity Thursday. All three cuts off of the first three albums. We begin with Whiplash. Here's Megadeth.
1: Hello, me. 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

93.9 WABY, your home for 90s and 2000s rock. So our big third anniversary party right around the corner. We're in October now. Saturday, November 14th. It's a Saturday night, not a school night for most of us. Sliding Dirty in Troy, Ralph and I's hometown, Joe Mansman and the Midnight Revival Band, Black Tongue Reverend, Anna Cortez, who I saw on Facebook the other day covering Chevelle's The Red. Great job. Hope they do it. Blast Craze also on the bill, being brought to you by Schiller Plumbing Services, MissMerch.com, Northern Lights Cannabis Dispensary, Manic Media in Glens Falls, and Terralt Cabinets and Closets. I know, it's a Saturday night. I can't wait. I might stay up to like, 8:30, 9 o'clock.

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Evan's Blue on Wavy. Well, if you're in the pursuit of soiling yourself, why don't you pick up your calling device right now? Text me the word spooky, S-P-O-O-K-Y, to 518-900-9229. I'll hook you up with a pair of tickets to go to Field of Horrors up on Farrell Road in Troy, just off of Oakwood Avenue up there. And once you get into them woods and you see how dark it becomes, yes, that's when the soiling begins.

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There's one area band in particular that used to cover that song that I will forever be indebted to, and that will be my boys out by the Great Sacandaga Lake in Blacktooth Grin. That one's for you, fellas. Pumpkins on the way. Here's the Foos. I'll stick around. I'll stick around as long as you want me to, you bastards.

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Stone Sour Made of Scars on 93.9 WABY, your home for 90s and 2000s rock. Why are you making a point this Saturday to stop by Northern Lights Cannabis Dispensary, A, to hook up, and B, to come hang out with us at the Harvest Fest broadcast. Ralph is going to be on site from 2 until 6 this Saturday, doing the on-site broadcast thing. 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Free munchies from Villa Valenti Pub, giveaways, and live music by the Balky Boys. I'm already having a hard time talking just because I'm thinking about getting high. Here's Green Day.

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1: 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Ralph Renna with Rolling with Ralph from 2 until 7. And then you get me from 7 until midnight with the Bastard Nation. You lucky bastards.

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Tantric on 93.9 WABY, your home for 90s and 2000s rock. I forgot there's football on tonight, but then again, they don't let me have a TV in the cave here. Yeah, I haven't been allowed to have a TV in a studio since way, way, way back in the day when I used to play NFL Blitz on the PlayStation in the studio with a former coworker, and the PD walked in. Yeah, he was not happy. But we asked him if he wanted winners.

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And if they got independent votes for like Ralph and me, hey, throw us one too. We'll take it. Here's Megadeth. We don't get nothing, Ralph and I.

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From my upstairs neighbor, E, his favorite tune on Wavy, Operator and Soul Crusher. It's Mikey Enforcer getting ready to call it an evening, because trust me, I need to. I need a Captain and Ginger as soon as I get out the door. Before I jet, got to thank my Rugrats as always, Peach Italian Aiden James, who, by the way, is always listening on the app, as you should be as too, because that way he knows Pip loves him with all his heart. Also got to thank Joe and Donna for continuing to smile down on me, my angelic duo, my grandma and my doll. Come on, ladies, one more day. Please, I'm begging you. Also got to thank my perfect cup of tea this evening, and of course the Bastard Nation. Without you guys, there ain't no madness. We'll be reconvening tomorrow night at 7 p.m. for an FM Up Friday. I leave you with Seether and Troof. You spell that T-R-O-O-F in South Troy. I'm just saying.

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2: If you came to fall in love, baby, you're out of luck. 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
0: Gonna say it with a U this time. Hello. No? Are you calling from purgatory?
2: Hello.
0: Hi.
2: Greg.
0: Oh, no. You just said my name like when a crime boss is first told about the existence of Batman.
2: All right. Okay. Yeah.
0: There's two of you on the phone.
3: Okay.
2: Yeah, it's my wife.
0: You know, the last spec script I wrote had that same title.
2: That's my wife?
0: Yeah, for the lead role, we were out to Kevin James as his stand-in.
2: How'd it go?
0: I mean, I'm alone in a room on a makeshift three-way call with you, and that's my life, so I'll give you one guess.
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0: 93.9 WABY. People phone all program long. Well, I mean, they might be cyborgs pretending to be people. It is difficult to tell these days, but something's phoning.
1: You must have the most enjoyable job ever.
0: Yeah, I mean, it's a great job, but I can't stand working with the host of this show.
1: You don't have a producer?
0: No, it's just me in here, all alone.
1: Oh, well, that's amazing.
0: Oh, thank you. That's legally binding.
1: And kudos to you.
0: Hey, if you give kudos to a group of people, are you giving crudos? Well, I appreciate you giving it such careful consideration. It's something to think about.
1: No, Greg B. Harold, that's your name, correct?
0: Mm-hmm, yeah. And my name incorrect would be Craig Barrel.
1: Well, thank you for making me laugh, but yet you are you're a very good radio host.
0: Very good. Okay, so on Rotten Tomatoes, I'd be like a 78%. I'll take it.

0: It's the Greg B. Harrell Show. We talk about weird music stuff on this show, and, well, this is kind of weird. What is the key to good wine? Music. What? Huh? No, this is true. Studies show that when we listen to music, the wine we drink will taste more bubbly and fruity and complex than if we drank it in silence.
1: Oh, that's a great title for a goth rock album. Better write that down. Drank in silence.
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0: 93.9 WABY. So I talked with this person. So there's my good deed for the day.
1: It's amazing that you don't have a producer.
0: Yeah, but I'm alone in here. Even tumbleweeds are like, nah.
1: Well, again, that seems kind of gratifying. You know, you have to deal with very odd individuals, people who...
0: Well, if they do, I just say, hey, cut it out. Owls have cornered the market on hooing. Appreciate your company on that joke journey.
1: Well, Greg B. Harold, it was very nice talking to you.
0: Oh, you must have practiced. It sounded like you meant that.
1: I do mean it.
0: What's your name?
1: My name is Bud.
0: Well, I mean, you know, you're living up to your moniker, because you're a good bud.
1: Well, thank you, Greg.
0: I wish I was named after what I'm best at. Carbohydrate Ingestion Beharrel. Just rolls off the tongue, doesn't it? Well, I hope you call me back, because, and this is going to sound like a tagline for a beer, but you can bud in anytime.
1: Well, good. I will call back another time then.
0: Yep. Until then, adieu, bud.
1: I will talk to you again.
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If it's not that, it's at Greg B. Harrell Show. 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

0: It's the Greg B. Harrell Show. You know, if there's one thing that people are always saying to me, it's, Greg, what bothers you? Oh, TMI is not enough information, even though it means too much information. Another thing people are saying to me is, Greg B. Harrell, you don't have enough news from Fresno on your radio show. And you're thinking, Greg, why would I care what's going on in Fresno? Well, Fresno is a magical place, as we're about to find out when we listen to another actual clip from the Fresno Television News.
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0: 93.9 WABY. Here, listen to this little chitty chat chat. So you're drinking wine.
1: Yeah.
0: Well, let me ask you this. What do you prefer, wine or beer?
1: You know what? I prefer beer.
0: Beer?
1: Really. Wine is just something my wife likes.
0: Wow. We have to get you on wine's marketing team.
1: Yeah, I think you're right.
0: But you're drinking wine right now.
1: We're about done.
0: Oh, okay. So we're not going to have another grape shortage.
1: No, there's not going to be no grape shortage. No, you have to worry about that. I don't think I like it that much.
0: Oh. Well, how many glasses of wine have you had?
1: I don't know, probably about 8 or 9 to get.
0: Yep, no, that is a very fair system. I'm the same. I mean, I always make sure to eat 8 or 9 slices of cake before deciding, you know what, I don't really like it.
1: Yeah, and didn't like it. Well, my mom drank a lot of wine, but...
0: Oh, really? Yeah, mine ate a lot of paint chips.
1: Really? A lot of paint chips?
0: Mm-hmm. Explains a lot, doesn't it?
1: Yeah, that explains a lot.
0: Yeah.
1: Yeah.
0: Sure does.

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1: Sound off and tell us what you think.
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0: It's the Greg B. Harrell Show. We talked last hour about how music makes wine taste more fruity, bubbly, and complex. But really, that is just any kind of music. If you hear some sort of tune in the background, you're going to get more out of drinking your wine. Here's the thing, though. What is the most exciting, riveting song that you can think of? Because here's what's what. If you listen to that track while drinking wine, you'll find the wine itself more exciting. It won't just be about the taste. The whole mood of drinking that wine will change. Yeah, because the more fascinating the music, the more fascinating the drink. Not sure why I said that like Dracula, but...
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You'll notice that's why we dropped the letter G off playing and everything, because we needed all that time so we could play all the everything. Yeah.

0: 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Well, this call was adorbs.
1: Your show is interesting, and I commend you on that.
0: Oh, wow. That's great to hear. Because most of my commendments are thank you, but our princess is in another castle. Still, that is kind of you. So thank you. And this is going to sound like something you write at the end of a work email but don't actually mean. Hope you're doing well.
1: Okay, yeah, I'm fine. And, you're having your good life on the radio, and I appreciate that.
0: I knew someone would eventually. but you are kind to say so.
1: Okay, well, you got my number. You know, you see me call, I'm gonna hit you hard.
0: Woof! That would make a great catchphrase if you were a wrestler.
1: No, I'm not a wrestler.
0: Oh, that's too bad. I'm already wearing my singlet.
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At Greg B. Harrell on most of the socials. If it's not that, it's at Greg B. Harrell Show. The best way to record a diss track is to have one diss, then say, etc. So then the person just has to imagine all these other terrible disses.

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93.9 WABY, you're listening to the Greg B. Harrell Show. I'll tell you, we have so much music lying around the station. I mean, honest to goodness, there are mini discs propping up my desk.

0: It's the Greg B. Harrell Show. You know, if you're like me, then you also wonder, when products are two in one, how do they decide which product they pour the other into? But also, if you're like me, you're busy during the afternoon all week long. If that's the case, there's something very important you're missing. All the great TV that's on during the afternoon. Don't worry, I've got your back on this. Here's a sample of what you've missed on afternoon TV.
1: Unless you're a stoner, it's not something you'd see. So here's what you missed on afternoon TV.
2: Yeah. And then they smell different.
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0: I'll tell you, you never know who's going to call 93.9 WABY. And just like the mystery of the toy in the cereal, you'll probably be like, what is this? What is this supposed to be? Some people say the best food is in New York.
1: They have the best food.
0: Yeah, that's what they say.
1: Their creepies are unreal.
0: They're what?
1: Unreal.
0: No. They're what are unreal?
1: They're creepy. It's like a flat dough, almost like a pancake, and you can put like chocolate or fruit and ham and like eggs and stuff for breakfast.
0: Oh, creepies. Yeah.
1: They're so good there.
0: Mm-hmm. I'll tell you the other thing about New York, that Central Park is mostly grass. There's no spaces.
1: Yeah, I actually got lost when I was there.
0: Oh, go on. You surprised me.
2: Let the bodies hit the floor. Let the bodies hit.

0: It's the Greg B. Harrell Show. The first CD quality appearance of music in video games happened on the port of Road Rash for the old 3DO. Soundgarden licensed their music for that game. But here's the thing, it almost didn't happen. Originally, Soundgarden's manager told the video game maker Electronic Arts, no. But then, Electronic Arts approached the band directly. It's not really done, but they did it. Turns out Soundgarden loved the older versions of the game Road Rash, and they wanted their music included on the new port for 3DO. You have to understand, at this time, CD quality music was not a thing in video games. I mean, really, music was going to end up in video games eventually, but it could have been delayed a long time if Electronic Arts wasn't so bold. You know, even more bold would be a sequel to Haunting, starring Poltergei on the Genesis. Underrated game.
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0: 93.9 WABY. Call moi. That's French for me. Yeah, so sometimes I talk in French when I'm nervous. Qui a appelé mon téléphone?
1: Finally got to talk to you. I could never get through.
0: Oh, yeah. Sorry. The phone lines in here are so busy, and sometimes I'll answer the phone and no one's there, so I sound like the operator at the end of that Pink Floyd song. They keep hanging up. But I do appreciate you calling.
1: I'm so glad to talk to you, and I just want to leave you with this, great girl.
0: Oh, here we go.
1: Fresno is not a magical place.
0: What? Fres, yes, it is. What's your name?
1: My name is Albert.
0: I'm going to give you a shout out.
1: Oh, thank you, Albert.
0: Albert! Done and done.
1: Thank you.
0: You're welcome, my friend. We're quite literal around here.
1: Take care, Greg.
0: Oh, and for any French listeners, Albert!
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0: 93.9 WABY, hit phone call button. Oh, no, wait, that's a direction. That was a direction. Hold on.
1: All right. Hey, can you help me with something?
2: Yeah.
1: All right, so they won't give me money for a sound effects library, so I'm asking listeners to help by creating my own SFX library.
2: Okay.
1: Now, are there any sound effects you can do?
2: Let's see. I can, like that.
1: Oh, what is that?
2: That's an instrument.
1: An instrument, like in general. Okay. Well, at that point, I might as well say, here's a sound effect of a sound effect.
2: Oh.
1: I'll file it away. What else you got? What was that one? Hans Gruber?
2: Me scared if somebody entered this damn room down and without me knowing they were coming in here.
1: Okay, I mean, that is a lot to put on the MP3 file name.
2: Yeah.
1: What else you got?
2: That's a car.
1: I hope the "that's a car" button at the end is part of the sound effect. Okay, tell you what. Give me the car. It's a getaway car peeling away from the bank. But then, oh no, give me the scream. Someone is in the road. Well, what's going to happen? Freeze frame. The instrument line. End of the episode.
2: Okay.
1: And go. Sit, Ubu, sit. Good dog.
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0: 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Here, let me play this call for you, mostly because I desire approval.
1: And I never get a chance to call when you're ever on air.
0: Oh, yeah. Well, I mean, don't feel too bad. My coworkers also avoid me when I'm at my job.
1: So I said, oh, my God, I'm going to have to take a moment. Just thought I would just try, and maybe I get lucky and tell you that.
0: Oh, well, I mean, having me pick up the phone isn't so much luck as it is a curse. Sorry. Yeah, I am too self-deprecating, and I know it. So it's my most annoying trait next to existence.
1: I think we all do it at some point.
0: But rest assured, I'm working on it. My Google search history is filled with personality transplant possible?
1: No.

0: It's the Greg B. Harrell Show. We talked last hour about how the band Soundgarden took a risk in 1994 at the height of their fame and allowed their music to be included in the video game Road Rash on the 3DO. So Soundgarden having faith in video games and music really did clear the way for the future of video games and CD quality music. Not only that, Soundgarden made it possible for lesser known bands to get the spotlight. They told their record label at the time that they didn't want the video game to feature just their music. They wanted to use the lure of a couple Soundgarden songs to get the video game manufacturer to agree to allow younger bands on the game soundtrack that needed the exposure. That's a practice that is still commonplace today. A cheat code, if you will. Not sure why I said that in a like a voice, but yeah.
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0: 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What? Phones make phone calls? Okay. Now I've heard everything.
1: You know, you're still rocking, and we still appreciate

0: I will know.
1: Oh, it's probably better for my ratings if I don't go on air.
0: Oh, God. Give me a break. Give me a break.
1: What? Okay, wow. I could never have predicted that this call would turn into a Kit Kat sponsorship.

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0: 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Hey, thanks to everyone who calls the show. Because I actually do prefer calls to text. Right? What can I say? I'm old school, right? Pound sign old school. What is a secret skill that you have? It could be anything. It's something that people don't know about.
1: Let's see.
0: How secret is this skill?
1: I'm a really good shot with a gun.
0: Oh, okay. Well, I'm going to cool it with the jokes. Wow. How'd you learn that?
1: In the military.
0: Oh, well, thank you for your service.
1: Wow, you're very welcome.
0: Wow. So you're a very well-rounded human being.
1: Yeah, I've been around a little bit.
0: Yeah, me too. Stores call it loitering. That is cool.
1: Thank you.
0: And you know what? I appreciate you calling my show.
1: Alrighty. Well, I appreciate you picking up and talking with me for a little bit.
0: Oh, yeah. I always pick up, unless you're talking about romantic partners and or social cues.
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It's the Greg B. Harrell Show. We're going down this rabbit hole talking about video games and music. In fact, the first video game to feature actual official band music was Journey Escape for Atari 2600. That game was a massive flop. No, it really was. But you know, it's interesting. That game marked a first because a few years after the Atari 2600 version of Journey Escape was released, a remodeled arcade version with improved graphics became a huge hit. It was basically the same game. It marked the rare instance that a console game failure became an arcade smash later. Whoa, arcade smash. That could have been the name of an arcade game.

0: 93.9 WABY. Here, this call came in right here. Here it is. The Greg B. Harrell Show. This is the show namesake and anchor. Hi.
1: Hey, Greg.
0: Yeah, pretty much. Some of my confidence is still home in bed, but mostly all of me is here.
1: Hey, how you doing, man?
0: Great, grand, and gracious. Mostly for the alliteration.
1: Good, good. I just wanted to say thank you for your entertainment, man. It's great.
0: Oh, wow. I'm going to be listening to this on a loop later.
1: No, you rock, man. I love your show.
0: My God, it sounds so weird to hear that without sarcasm.
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0: 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The nervous laughter made you like me less, didn't it?
1: Sure.

0: It's the Greg B. Harrell Show. I'm going to write my mental diary in moments, if you've never heard that before. A mental diary thought is the kind of thing that floats through your head where, if you said it out loud, people would be like, what? That's what you think about? You can tell me that stuff. It's fine. In fact, here's a mental diary thought I had not moments ago. I am so proud of the man I'm not becoming.
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It's the Greg Beharrell Show. The word derivative should remind me of another word. I like to close every show by writing a little something in my diary. So here we go. Dear Diary, Greg Beharrell here. Time flies, but I also like to think flies time, because it is kind of cute to think of them holding a stopwatch in their little fly hands. Thanks for listening, everybody.

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0: This is the TJ Show, and look at that. It's Friday, a gloomy Friday, October 2nd, 2026. J-Bo, I know Fridays are usually celebratory, correct?
2: Why is it gloomy?
0: I think I'm irrationally upset. So my kid got invited to a sleepover, okay. And we have a hard rule, no sleepovers. Like, you're just not going to have them. We don't do sleepovers. I don't want them over random people's houses and even friends. Like, you just don't know, like, who's visiting.
2: I respect it.
0: I've just heard too much about what happens.
2: Yeah.
0: That it's just not a part of our family. So there was a unique thing thrown at our family where one of her friends is doing, like, a sleepaway night at a theme park. Like, it's like a water park.
2: That is cool.
0: And the offer was that all the moms stay in the room with the kids. So it's like a massive room that they rented out for the birthday party.
2: Oh, that's fun. Oof.
0: And so my wife, Jess, rather than being in the bed that we usually sleep in together, which, by the way, is my forever sleepover. That's what I dreamt of, that I could sleep over with a girl every night forever. Now I have to be alone. And so when you say, well, I'm just saying, I would prefer it to have our usual sleepover on the calendar. And now I got to figure out what to do.
2: You big baby. Well, here's the thing. You won't be cold, though, when you sleep. Because usually you say that your wife, Jess, keeps the room very cold when you sleep.
0: Yeah.
2: And you have to sleep with, like, double blankets and, like, jacket. A onesie and a jacket and all these things.
0: I'm turning the fan off.
2: There
0: she keeps
2: go.
0: A fan on us.
2: You won't need to do any
0: of
2: that.
0: Okay, so you're helping me see the positive of this. Maybe I get to have a nice warm night where I get to sleep on my own.
2: Yeah, sounds good to me.
0: Ugh, but I'm already annoyed about, and I know none of this is logical, but I'm already annoyed about the fact that I know my dog, who's nice, is going to come in and be next to the bed and is going to want me to pet her. And I just want to be like, get out of here.
2: I don't even feel bad for you. Stop it. I feel bad for your wife who has to sleep in a room full of other little children and other women instead of being in her comfortable bed.
0: No, and I'm with you on that.
2: She's the one I feel bad for.
0: It sounds like a horrible thing to have to do. Like, you got to go now as an adult, be with other moms in the room.
2: She has said no?
0: I said say no. And she's like, well,
2: but does she want to do it? Is she excited for it?
0: You know how she is. She gets along with everyone.
2: People.
0: Mm-hmm. Well, and I like people too, but I want to sleep in my own bed.
2: Yeah.
0: And she's like, you know, she's like, well, you know, I really want to be with you. And I know she's not telling the truth. Like, she's going to love this. She's going to talk to her friends. She'll have fun with something like this. I will never do something like this with the dads. Like, that will never happen.
2: Yeah, and they're not going to ask you to.
0: No.
2: So you're good.
0: Because I'll stare at the wall and just wait for it to be over.
3: I love having sleepovers with my friends. I still do that.
0: As an adult?
3: Yeah, I'm actually planning one right now with two of my friends that I haven't seen in a while. We're
0: really
3: planning a sleepover, yeah.
0: Yeah, see, when I would get invited to sleepover, in theory, it sounded like fun. And then I would leave. Like, I'd walk home, or I'd call my mom at like 2 in the morning and she'd come pick me up. I was that kid.
2: Really? I love sleepovers. They were great.
3: Yeah, they're fun.
2: I would host them. I would go to them.
0: All right. Well, I think we could do the show today. Listen, maybe we'll just stay
2: on. You'll be fine.
0: We'll stay on with the show for the rest of the day and then I'll have something to do.
2: Just because you don't have anything to do doesn't mean I don't have something.
3: Okay. No, my husband is home in my bed that I'm going to go to, so I want to do that.
0: Okay. Are you guys ready to do this?
2: Yes, sir.
0: Let's do it.
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0: 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This is the TJ Show. We've got Lori in Oshkosh, Wisconsin. Hey, Lori.
1: Hey.
0: What do you have going on this weekend?
1: Got a football game for my grandson.
2: Nice. Okay, Friday Night Lights. I love that.
1: Yeah.
0: Okay, you looking forward to that? Do you like those kinds of games?
1: Well, because of my health issues and stuff, I haven't been able to go to any of those games so far, so I'm looking forward to it, yeah.
0: You're grateful for it, yeah.
1: Maybe get some Halloween decorations out and...
2: Yeah, I like that.
1: Yeah.
2: Do you go, like, hardcore for Halloween?
1: No. I always want to dress up, but nobody wants to.
2: Oh, you should do it.
3: Do it anyway.
1: By myself?
3: Yeah, listen, you just said that you were experiencing some health issues, which kept you from going to your grandson's football game. So, if you're experiencing health issues, but dressing up makes you happy, then dress up. Who cares if nobody else wants to dress up?
0: What do you want to dress up as, if you can pick your favorite thing?
1: It was, well, four people, so it would be kind of weird with just one, but dressing up as Tic Tac packages.
2: That's funny.
3: That's great.
0: Figure it out. I'm sure you'll have fun. My kids are dressing up as the Men in Black, and they're
4: nice.
0: So my two Classic. Older daughters, yep, mm-hmm. Men in Black, and my youngest is going to be the alien, and they're going to be walking around.
2: Yes, I like that. I like that a lot.
1: That's cool.
0: Yeah, if you need someone to hang out with and you want to be like another alien, I'm sure we could figure that out.
1: Yeah, or I could just be a random Tic Tac following you guys.
2: I like that.
1: I mean, when I was going out to the bars a lot, you know, my girlfriend and I would dress up then, mm-hmm. you know, but then you're drinking and it's turns out to be a big mess. And
0: yeah, so yeah, it's a weirder mess because of how everyone's dressed. Like, it's one thing to be sloppy drunk, but then you've got like somebody dressed up as Harry Potter and you're like, oh, okay, this is weird. You know, I went to a party many years ago and I was dressed as a banana. And I thought it would be a good thing, and it was so tall. The head kept hitting like the door. I'd have to bend over.
4: Get stuck in a fan.
0: And then people wanted to take pictures with you, and they couldn't really see you. It was just your face coming through the banana. It wasn't a great party costume. We appreciate you. You have an amazing weekend, okay?
1: You also.
0: All right. Good to hear from you. Have a good one.
1: Day.
0: Yep.
3: Thanks,
0: bye.
3: You take care.
1: Thanks. You too. Bye bye.
0: You know what Lori just made me realize?
3: What was that?
0: Since my kids have been with us in our family, I have not dressed up for one Halloween. Do I go and be wild dada and get a costume this year and shock them and be fully dressed up?
3: It's funny that what other dads do and it's like a normal like yearly thing, you think it's like this wild concept.
0: Yeah, yeah. How crazy is that? Having fun with the kids this year. What do you think?
3: Try it. Try having fun.
0: What do you think I dress up as? What's the costume?
3: Oh, you should be the pug.
0: From the Men in Black.
3: Yes.
0: Okay. I'm open to that.
3: Yeah.
0: All right. This is an idea. Thank you. All right, maybe this year will be different. So just like Lori did, you can call us anytime. 877-RADIO-TJ. We thank you for turning on your radio. There's more on the way.
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It looks like some people who have been messing around with AI may soon be facing jail time because of what they did. This coming up in the news a few moments away on the TJ Show.

0: 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This is the TJ Show. Our news, it sounds different around here. Kenny reads through every story he can find, and then he brings us the most interesting ones. Kenny, what's happening on the planet today?
1: TJ, one of your obsessions has made the headlines today. J-Bo, do you have any guesses what one of TJ's obsession this could be?
0: It's got to be coffee.
2: I hope it's not coffee. We talk about that enough.
0: Well, okay.
2: Or sardines or watermelons.
1: No, on all three counts.
0: My wife.
1: Not your wife. She's not in the news today.
0: All right. Well, what is it?
1: It's nasal saline spray.
0: Oh, yes. I love it. Tell me what it's got to be something awesome.
1: Well, Time Magazine put out an article pretty much asking the question, why won't my persistent cough go away? And it gets into it likely being allergies or inflamed sinuses. It talks about how even your allergy pill, your antihistamine, could dry out your sinuses and make it worse to clear whatever's in your throat that's causing your cough. And one of the remedies they suggest is nasal saline spray to moisten everything up and help you get it out of your system.
0: I'm a very big fan of this product. It's because of my mom. She's been telling me about it forever. I used to be afraid of it because I'm like, I don't want to shoot something up my nose, but it's amazing. It doesn't feel like you're shooting water up your nose.
2: Yeah, it's not painful at all.
0: Can I give you a nasal saline update in my life that has been drastically improving something?
1: More breaking news. Go ahead.
0: No, this is, I'm going to tack this on. So I have to go to a number of conferences throughout the years, and in the past, I would come back and almost always have some sort of a cold or COVID or whatever. So I started bringing nasal saline spray with me, and what I do is every time I go up to my hotel room, I will shoot it up my nose anytime I'm interacting with a bunch of people. I have not been sick since I started doing that, which I don't know if there's a connection. I don't know if it's a coincidence, but I'll take it. It's a win on the board. I don't go anywhere without it. I love it.
1: Yeah. Another thing, J-Bo, one of the other suggestions, I think this is something you do, an air purifier apparently goes a long way to helping with those persistent coughs.
0: All right. Well, thank you very much. What else you have, Kenny?
1: You may remember earlier this week, we talked about this guy from Santa Ana, California. He caused a panic by releasing a photo of an African gaboon snake, which is highly venomous and potentially lethal to humans. He said it was loose in the neighborhood. Turns out that photo was completely AI generated.
0: Which is so crazy that you could just create a panic like that. And people are like, whoa, they can't go to the store because they're worried that thing's going to pop out at them.
1: So police have completed a report detailing his confession. They've submitted it to the district attorney's office, and he is facing potentially 1 year in jail.
0: Wow.
1: For this misdemeanor charge. On top of that, another breaking story out of Singapore. Some guy created an AI-generated photo of a crocodile in their local reservoir. He's facing 2 years in prison.
2: Y'all think these is ha-ha until you get in trouble. Yeah. Like, come on.
0: Yeah. No, it's crazy what you can do. As a matter of fact, so my parents were visiting in Florida recently, and my dad took a video. There were baby bobcats right outside of his door. They were gorgeous little creatures. My brother, who had a photo of where they were, took a picture and put the bobcat inside of the house they were staying in. And it was like, dude, you know, I guess with your family, you know, it's fine.
1: Yeah.

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0: 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This is the TJ Show. This proves my point. I just found out what Kenny's doing over the weekend. So it's your three-year-old nephew's birthday party.
1: Yeah, happy birthday, Finnegan.
0: Okay, and what's the present you're getting him?
1: Spider-Man light-up sneakers.
2: Cool. That is awesome. Nice. Light-up sneakers, hands down, are the best.
1: Yeah.
0: What was the original? What was the original light-up sneaker?
1: Ooh, what's the name of that
3: BK
1: brand?
3: BK Knights.
2: I don't know, but
3: British
2: I know I had
3: Knights.
2: Them.
3: British Knights. BK, yeah.
0: I remember. I think I messed my foot up because I would always be pounding the ground.
2: And then adults, they play along. They're like, let me see your shoes light up. So you start pounding. Let me see.
0: No, but the reason I brought this up is because your nephew is way into Spider-Man.
1: Yeah, the Amazing Spider-Man, the Disney Plus kids show.
0: Yes, and I had a theory. It was only a theory at the time because all my kids love the little kid version of the superhero Spider-Man. Uh-huh. They got all the tiny superheroes. I said, this is genius. This is Marvel warming my kids up to become Marvel fans.
2: Oh, for sure.
0: Wouldn't you know it? My daughter, who's now almost 12, has seen every single iteration of every Spider-Man movie, and there's a lot of them that have come out. She's all in. The other kids are all in. They can't stop talking about Spider-Man. They're not as into the other ones, but Spidey got them.
1: Finn's really cute. He'll even do the little Spider-Man pose when he lands on the ground after jumping off a building.
0: They're programming our kids, man. But I mean, Spider-Man's cool. So if you're going to program him about something, superhero who gives up a lot to help save the community, there are worse things to admire.
3: I agree.
0: What are you doing this weekend, Heather?
4: I'm going to a comedy show.
0: Oh, really?
4: Going to see Maria Bamford, one of my favorite stand-up comedians.
2: She's hilarious. That's awesome.
4: She's great. Yep.
0: Very
4: she actually
0: good.
4: Has a documentary coming out about her on October 23rd on Netflix, so if you want to check that out.
0: Is it still worth mentioning when someone has a documentary coming out, or should we mention the people who don't have a documentary made about them?
4: Yeah, there are a lot recently, I think, but this is, I think, one
2: I have
4: you
2: one coming out,
4: see.
2: Too.
0: I'm saying. Like, I totally believe that. Why not? Yeah. You have how many pairs of shoes? That's a documentary waiting to happen.
2: I'm offloading, so that'll be part of the documentary.
0: Okay, but you're still over 100.
2: Yeah.
0: So I think that's the opening scene. She's offloaded tons of shoes. How many do you have? Over 100. How many? Okay. What are you doing this weekend, J-Bo?
2: I'm chilling, but I say I'm chilling, but I know I have things to do. I just can't remember them right now.
0: Yeah.
2: Now, oftentimes when you say you're chilling, it's because you're avoiding responsibilities. That's possible. I could be avoiding responsibilities.
0: It's hard to like really commit to, I want to get through my to-do list because it is so boring. My to-do list is so boring.
4: That's why I don't make them.
0: Like, I know I have to clean the bathroom. Yeah. I don't want to spend the weekend doing that. Then the end of the weekend comes and the bathroom's dirty and you go, all right, well, I'll get it next weekend.
2: Oh, my anniversary is coming up on Tuesday, so maybe we'll do something this weekend.
3: Nice.
2: See, I looked at the calendar.
3: Check
2: just
3: the
2: now.
3: Calendar.
0: Did you remember you had your anniversary coming?
2: I knew it was coming.
0: Which one is it? Which anniversary?
2: We have two. One, January 27th, is when my husband Arch and I got married, and then we had our ceremony October 6th. So it's our second one.
0: You don't do the day you met.
2: No.
0: I try to come up with as many anniversaries as possible. No. I'm like, all right, we're
2: when
0: going to dinner.
2: When that day comes around, we're like, oh, we met this day, blah, blah, blah, years ago, but we don't do anything.
0: Okay, very good. Well, it sounds like a good weekend on the way. This is the TJ Show. There's more coming up.

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0: 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Can I come visit you, Joan, with my wife and the family?
1: Anytime.
2: Can you stay at your house?
1: I have a one-bedroom condo, so that would be a little difficult, J-Bo.
2: Yes or no is the only answer acceptable here.
1: If you don't mind couch surfing, yes.
0: Wait, so are people constantly trying to stay over your place and be like, hey, I haven't seen you in a while, Joan, can I come see you?
1: No, they're not. They're not, because I'm not oceanfront.
0: Oh, okay. How far are you from the ocean where you are?
1: A 2-minute drive.
2: Oh. I'll take that,
3: yeah,
2: right?
3: Sure.
2: I'll sleep in your bathtub.
0: Joan, how did you wind up there? And by the way, we're so honored to be on your radio there in St. Croix. How did you wind up there? Have you always been?
1: I moved here in 2000. I married someone. It lasted 7 years. It didn't work out. And then I was like, oh my God, where am I going to go now? I don't know where I want to go.
0: So you stayed?
1: So I stayed.
0: Okay. Is the other dude still on the island?
1: I'm not sure.
0: Okay, you don't like run into him at the grocery store?
1: No, thankfully I don't.
0: How is life going? Are you with someone again, or are you okay alone?
1: Right now I'm not. And yeah, I'm just, living my life here. It's pretty boring. I go to the beach every weekend. I work, 5 days a week in an office, so.
0: What kind of work you do?
1: I'm a graphic artist. So I work on website stuff. Marketing, social media.
0: Joan, I heard it's a great time to be in that business. It's just like they're really focusing on the artist and the artistry of graphics. How are you navigating all of this madness with AI?
1: I resisted it and I've started using it as a tool mostly just to write. But that's all I'm using it for, because I hate that it's used for, graphics and stuff like that, and actually putting some artists out of work. So. Mm-hmm.
0: Well, I mean, what a testimony for your work. If that's your full-time gig and you're still doing graphic design, I mean, that's incredible. What a way to navigate this storm.
1: Yeah, we're always going to need humans,
0: Yeah.
1: Machines can't do it all.
2: Yep.
0: Other than that, though, what's the big highlight for your life right now?
1: Going to the beach every weekend.
0: Oh, okay. So that never gets old.
2: That does sound awesome.
4: Yeah, sounds great.
1: It never gets old. Every time I go, I'm like, people pay to come here.
2: Right.
1: All the creatures in the ocean, it never gets old.
0: Oh, that's awesome. Well,
2: that's
0: Joan,
2: beautiful. You
0: sound chill. I think that's what the island does to you.
1: It can make you chill, yes. It can do that.
4: I will tell you this. When I go visit family back in Puerto Rico, it's slow motion there. Like, if you go there to be in a rush, good luck. You're going to be very upset. And I had to adjust when I go visit family, because everybody is just chilling. They're not in a rush. And if I'm in a rush, then I end up with an attitude. So that's just the way you have to be in island life.
1: Yeah, you have to. Yep.
0: Well, Joan, we are so grateful that you're listening to the show. Thank you for spending time with us on the radio.
1: Yeah, you guys are a bright spot on my drive every day, and you always make me feel good and happy. So.
0: Look at that.
3: Thanks, Joan.
0: We appreciate it. Enjoy your weekend, okay? Have a great one.
1: All right, you too. Nice to talk to you, J-Bo, and hey, Kenny.
3: Hi.
2: Likewise.
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0: 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Welcoming, well, I think she's now officially a radio hero. Is that accurate?
1: Yeah.
0: She is Michelle Kaplan, the host of a radio show. So you're also a radio person, right, Michelle?
2: Yes.
0: Yeah, yeah, that's what I thought.
3: You're did the coolest.
4: One of us.
0: No. Michelle, so this is a crazy story. We saw this and we brought it up yesterday, and I mentioned to Kenny, I'm like, can you get her on the phone? And he was like, I'm already on it. And I'm like, well, of course you are. So a year ago, you decided to have a parade for only people that had orange Subarus.
2: Sunshine orange. It has to be very specific, which
0: right.
2: I learned.
0: It's got to be sunshine orange. And 14 people showed up last year. Well,
2: yes.
0: You did it again this year, and you crossed the 80 orange sunshine Subaru number, and you had that many Subarus driving around in a parade?
2: Yes, and I've been getting a lot of RSVPs for next year, so yeah, a lot of people.
3: It's awesome. What made you want to do this parade? Like, I'm assuming you own a sunshine orange Subaru, right?
2: Yes, I got my sunshine orange Subaru in 2019 because it's just a happy looking car with a fun personality. And I soon noticed that whenever I passed another, you know, we would beep and wave and smile at each other. And I realized that I sort of had unknowingly joined a little club.
0: Yeah, there you go.
2: So for years, I would just joke to myself, you know, what if I just made a flyer, put them around town asking people with sunshine orange Subarus to meet me behind Big Y grocery store? But you have to sort of be relentless and obsessed to get that many people, because if I was in Boston visiting family, I saw one, I'd put a flyer on their car. But no, people came as far as Tennessee, Wisconsin, Ohio, Pennsylvania, Maine, New Hampshire. Yeah, I finally decided to just do it because I realized I can just do a parade. I can make up a parade for no reason. And anyone can. And I encourage people listening, start a parade.
3: Why not? It's fun.
0: And so did you have like a marching band too? Was that part of it?
2: No. Okay. This really cool band from New York reached out after the fact saying they had FOMO and really wanted to come next year. So there will be, hopefully, a brass band joining us. And they said they were going to dress in all orange and play sunshine adjacent songs.
0: Yeah.
2: So that's
0: Sunshine
2: fun.
0: Day. That's not a sunshine song, though, is it?
1: Isn't that sunshine of your life?
0: Oh, yeah. Yes, you're right.
2: Oh, good.
0: J-Bom, I love the mouth drums.
3: And I'm doing the hand movements too, by the way.
0: Yeah. Okay, wait. So, Michelle, I don't think you need our help, but if you do, like, let me know. Because we're kind of excited about what you guys are doing.
1: My fiance drives a blue Subaru Crosstrek. I'm getting it painted.
0: Get out of here.
1: No, I'm going to get it painted. I'm coming next year.
0: Really?
1: Yeah.
0: Okay, well then, that's an option.
3: Just for the parade.
0: Well, there she is, that's Michelle awesome. Kaplan, fellow radio personality extraordinaire. 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
5: I won my lineup last night for Thursday Night Football. The Browns beat the Steelers 27-24. I changed my strategy. I've been doing positive lineups. I went negative last night, predicting that both quarterbacks would throw at least one interception. Aaron Rodgers threw two, Deshaun Watson through one, and there you go. I turned $5 into $16.25.
0: So just to confirm, the Jets weren't playing last night, were they?
2: No, they weren't.
0: That's
2: They'd
0: why
2: play
0: you
2: on
0: had
2: Sunday.
0: A chance. Yeah. Anytime you try to do anything, well, you don't do anything with the Jets.
5: Right. You're way off. Stay away from my team.
0: 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Congrats, Kenny.
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Interesting timing after Joan's call. We'll get to this a few moments away. It's coming up on the TJ Show.

0: It's 93.9 WABY. This is the TJ Show. Our news, it sounds different around here. Kenny reads through every story he can find, and then he brings us the most interesting ones. Kenny, what's happening on the planet today?
1: Interesting timing here. We talked to Joan from the U.S. Virgin Islands. She's a graphic designer.

0: horrible.
1: Cheap.
2: Yes.
0: Well, you may remember a couple of weeks ago, we did a story about how some of these, especially AI menu graphics, are making people sick to their stomach.
1: Well, but that's so crazy because there's a restaurant near us.
0: Yes.
1: And they use AI food pictures, so it's not even the food they're selling, which I would think is illegal. Like, how could you say this is what you're ordering
0: false
1: and then it's not what you're ordering?
0: To some degree, yeah.
1: It's just such a mess, and no one really knows what to do. But, you know, the thing that I think about is, so the technology right now, it's hitting graphic artists. But the idea of, like, okay, let's say you take a radio show, right? You take everything we've done, everything other radio personalities have done, you put it into a model that can then generate a fake show. It's kind of the same concept there, right? And, like, yeah. How many industries does that happen to? Mm-hmm. And what's even worse is it's based on the work that has come in the generations before us.
0: Absolutely.
1: And you can't point to, like, oh, well, you took Picasso's work. You know, it's, you can't zone in on one person, and that's what makes it so complicated.
0: Yeah, so obviously graphic designers, they're upset because their jobs are, in many cases, being taken away, but also they're saying that these AI-generated visuals are slop. They argue that they lack intentionality, care, and human craft found in professional design and simple hand-drawn alternatives. They wish, you know, if instead of using AI, do it yourself. Draw something yourself. Take it to a local print shop. They probably have a designer. You can maybe save some money there if that's your concern.
1: It's a very confusing situation for a lot of artists. Kenny, what else do you have?
0: I'm curious what J-Bo has to say about this. I saw this article that's it's suggesting when should you replace your sneakers, and have you heard of this general rule of thumb that you should replace your sneakers every 300 to 500 miles?
2: I've heard of that if you're a runner.
0: Okay.
2: Like, if you're a runner, you use those sneakers frequently for that, or even if you're a speed walker, if you're going, you know, that's your sport, that makes sense, because after a while, you do start just, like, kind of like tires.
0: Sure.
2: You know I'm saying? Your tires, the treads start to wear out, the soles of your shoes start to wear out.
1: Yeah, I have a visual sign. When I have a hole in the bottom of my shoe, I throw them out, and then I get a new one.
2: That's fair.
1: I run them into the ground.
0: Yeah, well, that's what the podiatrists in this article are pointing out, that, yeah, this is a good rule of thumb, but really, you want to check the condition. It's not a strict expiration date. Check the tread. Loss of cushioning. Structural unevenness. Compromise upper parts of the sneaker. Loss of comfort. And how old are these sneakers? Because they do wear down, especially if they're just sitting in a closet somewhere.
1: Yep. Kenny, thanks for keeping us somewhat informed.
0: That's what's happening.
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0: 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This is the TJ Show. Hey, Jay in Mississippi, what can we do for you today?
1: Well, I'm at a new job. I'm still driving a truck.
0: So you're in another truck?
1: Yeah. So I'm with another company. So I was hauling fuel for 8 years, and I got fired from that job back in May.
0: You got fired?
1: Because I made one too many mistakes. I mixed some fuel.
0: Wait, mixed fuel? Like you put two fuels together that weren't supposed to go together?
1: Farm diesel and gas. They do not mix.
0: Oh, good to know. I'll write that down.
1: You usually don't get this reaction when you get fired, but I had a load lifted off of me, a sense of relief that I think I needed. Things worked out, and I got this job.
0: Jay, what are you trucking around now? What's the change?
1: Rice.
0: Rice?
2: I love rice.
0: Hey.
2: You can't mess up rice.
0: Yeah, wait, can you? Wait, hold on. Can you mess up rice?
1: No.
0: Okay, you can't mess up rice. Jay, do you get any perks for driving rice? Like, can you grab a little handful and put it in your pocket? Is that frowned upon?
1: I get a bag of rice a week, but
0: Jay,
1: I got fired from that job, the first job with fuel. That is a very high stressful job.
0: Yeah.
1: I got to go see my doctor. My blood pressure was normal. She said, "What happened?" I said, "I'll tell you what happened. I got fired from a very stressful job."
2: Them jobs, boy, they be stressing you out.
1: She said, "That makes sense."
2: Mm.
0: Not that I'm saying you should do this, but since things are going so well, have you thought about driving by your old employer with your rice truck and, like, delivering some clever line?
1: No, but I see my former employees, and I speak with them. I have no hard feelings toward the company or anything.
0: But it'd be fun if he had, like, a clever line, like, "I'm nice with my rice. Bye!" And that'd be great, Jay. Can you try out delivering that clever line and with a little honk at the end?
1: Oh, be nice with my rice?
0: No. Like, okay, imagine Jaybo is the other truck driver, okay? And I think something like, "I'm nice because I've got rice." And then bam, bam.
1: Oh, okay. Let's see. "I'm nice because I got rice."
2: Oh, okay. All right. I carry fuel. You want a duel?
0: No fighting. Okay, Jay, we love you. Congrats on the new gig. Glad you're feeling better.
2: Yes, Jay. Even though it was stressful at the time when you got let go, it looks like that job being let go was a blessing as far as your health goes, and you're in a happier place. So that's awesome. Congratulations.
0: Absolutely.
1: Hey, money's not everything.
2: It's not.
1: You can't take it with you when you leave here.
2: Nope.
1: But, hey, it was nice chatting with y'all, and y'all have a blessed day.
2: You too. Miss you, Jay. Take care.
0: Have a good day.

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Well, we'll get to this in a few moments. I'm open to it. It's coming up on the TJ Show.

0: 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This is the TJ Show. I'm just a little bit confused still. Kenny wants us to stop everything and do a feature on a story that's a big deal. A quote, big deal.
1: Oh, yeah.
0: So right. Can you fill us in on what happened?
2: Okay, so I got an email from Amanda, one of our listeners in Knoxville, Tennessee. She's actually one of the listeners that called in to wish J-Bo a happy birthday last year. She pointed that out.
1: Okay. Well, thank you.
2: She sent me a screenshot of this social media post. Apparently, a high school bowler in Knoxville, Tennessee bowled a 300 game.
0: Perfect game. So you knock down every pin across the board.
2: 12 strikes in a row.
0: Yep.
2: So the social media post that she screenshotted and sent to me was essentially complaining how local media doesn't feature these types of stories anymore. And it's a shame that local media doesn't highlight these accomplishments of these young student athletes.
0: Did they try to get it covered? Like, did they reach out to local news?
2: One of the comments says they reached out to a local reporter and they didn't hear back. So Amanda sent this to me, thinking that maybe we could feature it here on the TJ Show.
1: Do you think that she reached out to you because you are, one, a bowler, and you've bowled a couple of 300 games? So she might think that you might be interested in something like this?
2: Yeah, I think perhaps there was that connection too. But also, we're the kind of show that would feature something like this. You know, we ask people what the most exciting parts of their lives are every day, and it could be something as simple as I'm going on a date with my husband later.
0: I wonder if, like, is it that the TV people are too polished? Like, they don't understand the beauty of a bowling alley? Well, not that they're beautiful, but you know what I'm saying?
2: They are beautiful.
0: But, like...
2: Shiny wood floors, the smell of the rosin.
0: But it's so oily and greasy.
1: Oh, well, they're beautiful the way, you know... My elderly grandmother is beautiful. Though she is beautiful,
0: but I mean,
1: like, she, you know, she's seen some things.
0: Right.
1: She's been through some stuff.
0: Hasn't been updated.
1: Yeah.
2: Stains on the carpet.
1: But the stories.
0: The stories
1: she can tell and the experience she has and the wisdom is there.
0: Yeah, I think I agree. It's definitely our show. It's screaming our show.
2: Well, isn't it weird that a local media outlet won't cover this, but a national media outlet with 130 cities on board is willing to highlight the accomplishment of this 16-year-old boy?
0: Well, can you get in touch with the superstar?
2: Well, that's the thing. It was a mission to try to do this. I'm already in touch with
0: the kid's
2: mom.
1: Well, he wants to do it anyways. If you would have said no, he didn't care. He wouldn't have cared. He would have figured it out.
2: It was interesting because all I had was this screenshot to work off of. I had to track down the coach. The coach put me in touch with the mom.
0: They're probably so creeped out. They're like, no one cares about this. Why is this guy reaching out? Who is this dude?
2: I think the mom is super excited that her son's going to get some recognition for this accomplishment.
0: A 16-year-old
2: bowling a 300?
1: That's awesome.
2: That's crazy. That's so much pressure.
0: Maybe he's the next Ernie McCracken.
2: I would hope so.
0: Who is, by the way, one of the most famous bowlers to ever live. You don't know who Ernie McCracken is?
1: No, but I'm learning today.
0: Right. Isn't that a story?
2: J-Bo, he's a fictional character from a movie played by Bill Murray.
0: Oh, right. Kingpin. You know what? Kingpin?
1: See, I don't waste my time on
0: that movie.
1: That
0: felt so real. That's why I thought.
2: It's the greatest bowling movie ever.
0: Doesn't get the respect this sport. So I'm on board now. Thank you, Kenny.
2: Thank you, sir.
0: Let's see. In a few moments, Vogels According to Plan, we'll have this kid on and we'll give him the honor that's due.
2: That's right.
0: This is the TJ Show.
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0: 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This is the TJ Show. And what an honor that we get to be the ones to announce this incredible news. Hey, Kimberly, is that really you?
1: Yes.
0: Okay. Are you there?
1: Yes.
0: All right, let me turn the music off. I don't want to make you too nervous. this is a big deal. So your son, Alex, he's 16 years old. He's in high school, right?
1: Yes.
0: Okay. And can you share what happened there in your community?
1: So he bowls for high school. He bowls for Gibbs. And
0: that's in Coryton, Tennessee?
1: Yes.
0: Okay.
1: And Monday was opening season. We started our matches. And the first game, he shoots a 300.
2: Wow.
3: Oh, my goodness. It's amazing.
0: A perfect game.
3: The first game.
2: What a
3: first
2: game.
3: Wasn't nervous at all, yeah.
0: Did he get lucky, or is this due to his incredible skill?
1: He is very talented. He had a previous 300 in a tournament that was non-sanctioned. So this was his first one that actually counted for anything.
0: Wow.
3: That's amazing.
1: Yep.
0: Question for you. Was it you that was upset that it wasn't featured in the local news, or did this become like a movement there locally? Because we saw a social media post about it, and like some of your community members were bummed out that no one was covering the story in your neighborhood.
1: So, yeah, it was a little bit of everything. We had reached out Knoxville News Sentinel before. They just don't honor it anymore. Used to every Sunday they put bowling in the newspaper, and they quit doing that. The guy that leads the high school bowling, his name is Ray. He feels like every kid should be honored for anything that they shoot, and he reached out to them, and everybody, I guess, declined.
0: Do you think they have a problem with bowling? Like, what's the problem there?
1: They do say that bowling is not as popular. It doesn't bring the popularity as like football and basketball and baseball. Some people think that bowling is just a hobby and that it is not actually a sport.
2: It's a sport.
0: All right. Well, there it is.
2: Do you want to talk to Alex?
3: I want to talk to the bowler.
0: Oh, right. Is he there with you?
3: I mean...
1: Yes.
0: Oh.
3: Respectfully. It was nice talking to you, Mom, but I want to talk to the guy who did it.
0: Yeah, can you put Alex on the phone?
1: Yeah.
4: Hello?
0: Alex, 16 years old, knocking down every pin?
4: I'm doing my best.
0: Look at you, bro.
3: I think you did great.
2: Congratulations, champion. Alex.
0: Yeah, congrats. I know your local news won't celebrate you, but we will.
4: Thank you.
0: Do you want to go pro?
4: I do.
0: Okay, awesome. Very good. Well, Alex, when you go pro, don't forget this conversation. I want to be featured in your documentary, okay?
4: Okay.
0: All right, cool. And I know you're going to have one because everyone has a documentary. I've seen them on Netflix. One last question. Did the bowling alley give you a free plate of French fries and chicken fingers?
4: I mean, I got a 300 pin, but I didn't get any free food.
0: Yeah, you might want to go back and be like, hey, I think you owe me something. Because I think that's assumed you get a free plate of chicken fingers and French fries. But anyway, listen, we are so grateful that we are now connected. Keep up the great work. Keep us posted on your bowling career. Okay, Alex?
4: I got you. Yeah.
0: There they are.
2: Thanks, Alex.
3: All right, Alex. It's been
0: Alex,
3: a pleasure.
0: Kimberly on the TJ Show. Champion.
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Well, we'll get to this in a few moments. I'm open to it. It's coming up on the TJ Show.

0: 93.9 WABY. This is the TJ Show, or news. It sounds different around here. Kenny reads through every story he can find, and then he brings us the most interesting ones. Kenny, what's happening on the planet today?
1: Out on Long Island in New York, the Jericho High School football program has been canceled for this season because of injuries.
0: Yep.
2: Oh, that's a bummer.
0: Don't wind me up. Don't get me started.
1: Yeah, so apparently a lot of the seniors and upperclassmen all face season-ending injuries, and they have enough players, but they're underclassmen, they're undersized, and the superintendent of schools believes it would be unsafe to allow the season to go on because there's a huge difference in high school football between a freshman and a senior as far as size and strength.
2: Yes,
1: power
2: there
1: of play.
2: Is.
0: Well, it makes me think of my brother who played hockey for a period of time around high school.
1: Mm-hmm.
0: And he fell the wrong way. It messed his whole knee up.
2: Mm.
0: And now he's still dealing with that. And like, there was no plan for him to play in the NHL. There was nothing about it. It was just a thing that he did because he thought it was fun. That's why I don't understand all these sports. Like, why do you need to do these rough sports? But I know people get upset about that because they all think, well, it's good for teams. Like, well, can you be on like a Scrabble team? You're just sitting down and putting words together.
1: Well, but you need the physical fitness and the camaraderie.
0: Yeah, you go for a walk
1: and
0: at the park.
1: Fun. I mean, fun. It's, you have a different definition of fun than I think a lot of people, but that's what it is. I mean, I'm sure your brother doesn't regret it. Do you think your brother regrets playing hockey and sports?
0: My brother got a Red Hot Chili Peppers tattoo. It's the logo of the band. And I said, do you regret that? He refuses to say yes. And I know he must.
2: Every time your brother's knee makes a little noise, he's like, ah. He remembers it.
0: Yeah.
2: Remembers the incident.
0: It's just sad. I feel bad for him, but he seems to be doing fine. You know, he's bouncing around. Kenny, what else you got?
1: Well, going from Long Island to upstate New York, East Greenbush, New York, outside of Albany, Columbia High School, their next game is canceled because a bunch of players got caught underage drinking at a party.
0: Oh, no.
2: Oh, no.
1: Yeah. Mm-mm.
0: That's not good.
1: Yeah, so apparently this is still under review. We'll see if any future games are canceled or if any of the kids involved are suspended, which could be according to the league's policies.
0: Kenny, what else do you have?
1: Well, TJ, we were talking earlier this week about those Bose wired headphones, and I know you're a big fan of Bose wired headphones.
0: Oh, yeah.
1: But here's a perk of Bluetooth headphones. A man on a fishing trip in Oregon got trapped underneath a boulder. He did not have his phone on his person, but he was wearing his Bluetooth headphones. He was able to connect and call emergency services. We were able to come and rescue him from that situation.
0: Oof. So. Oof.
2: Thankfully, his phone picked up on that.
0: Yeah, seriously, that's amazing.
1: There's a pro of Bluetooth headphones.
0: Kenny, thanks for keeping us somewhat informed.
1: That's what's happening.
0: By the way, if you only catch a tiny portion of our show, you can hear a whole lot more of it. 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

0: It's 93.9 WABY. This is the TJ Show. Got a question that I'm kind of excited about from Dan O. in Brownwood, Texas. Yes, Dan, what is your question?
1: I have to know what these sardines are you're talking about.
0: Oh, have you heard of sardines? I'm assuming you have.
1: Oh, I've heard of sardines. I'm talking about these specific brand of Costco sardines that you're so enamored with. I need to know what they are.
0: Why are you asking? You're trying to buy a bunch? What's going on?
1: I actually am a big fan of tinned fish.
0: Hey, there you go.
2: Oh, man. It's another one. You found your brother.
3: There's two in the world.
0: Yeah, Dino, why did you fall in love with tinned fish, and at what phase of your life was it that you realized, yeah, this is going to be a way I'm going to live?
1: You know, it's very strange. It was actually, I think, an old Gladstone Donald Duck comic book. For some reason, Donald was eating sardines for brain food to make himself smarter. And I was like, well, is that a real thing? And then my initial reaction was like, ugh. And then get into a little bit later in life, I've always liked canned tuna, and then I started trying canned sardines, and I just think it's a good product. It's good for you. Yeah, I mean, I'll eat it out of the can over the sink.
0: Ooh, see, I'm not there yet. I need to diffuse mine. But no, but you know what, though? I do mention this quite a bit because it did change my life a little bit. Maybe you agree with this. So tuna was definitely the on-ramp for me because I've always liked the taste of that. My mom used to make tuna salad. And I saw that it became a trend, and a friend of mine, Scotty, who loves protein and all he talks about is protein, he was traveling with them. Like, he loved them so much, he'd go up to his hotel room and start eating it. And I'm like, that is crazy.
4: Let's do this.
0: But then I realized I was judging him, and I'd never really given it a fair chance. And here's the thing I love the most about it. It's got a tuna feel, but you don't have to worry about food for hours. So if you're on the go, you throw it on some amazing crackers, you put some hot pepper chili flakes on it. It's actually a very enjoyable meal. You pair it with a great drink, and then you're good for like many hours, and you don't have to worry about food.
1: There you go. Yeah, and they're real easy to store, and they keep a long time.
0: Right. The other thing is, if it's the end of the world, like, you know, you and I will be comfortable for a couple more days.
2: He'll be gone by the time that happens, because y'all just eat right through it.
0: Yeah, but no, the name of the brand that I like from Costco that people keep taking off the shelves for some reason is called Season.
1: Okay. Yeah. Good deal. Good to know.
0: It just feels a little less fishy to me because I've had other ones to try to replace it, and I've had to throw some out because I just can't take it.
1: Oh, yeah. I like the Wild Planet pretty good. Northern Catch from Aldi, that's what I usually get.
0: So, hey, there you go.
1: There you go. There's my tip.
0: Well, this has been Sardine Talk with Dan O. Have you thought about starting a podcast?
1: There we go. we might have. We can listen to ourselves because we'll probably be the listeners.
0: Yeah, there you go.
2: True.
0: No, it's great. People love it. Have a good one, Dan. And thank you for listening to the show.
1: Absolutely. Have a good one.
0: All right.
2: You
0: bye.
2: Too, Dan. All right. Take care.

It's the TJ Show. In a few moments, we're about to meet someone who is going through a very tough time, needs some help. Perhaps you might be in a position to help. We're going to hear his story a few moments away. It's coming up on the TJ Show.

0: 93.9 WABY. This is the TJ Show, and I was just introduced to someone. Someone who works for us knows a guy named Steve Mills, and I had a chance to talk to him yesterday. And Steve, I'm so blown away by your story. You are navigating quite a storm right now.
1: Hey, man. Yeah, I am. And, you know, I'm doing what I have to do every day. I guess what I want to say is, you know, I'm thankful to talk to you. This kidney dialysis is really hard, but, you know, the kidney search is the target, and that's what we need to do. We need to find the one kidney.
0: Steve used to work in radio for a lot of years, and he's such a nice guy. I just met him over the phone, and we were catching up. And it turns out you need a kidney, but it's not that simple. It's literally like a one in a million find. Now, why is this so much more challenging than your normal need for a kidney?
1: Okay, first of all, I'll say that I've been on the transplant list for 22 months, and the reason I've been there and I'm still there is because I had a bone marrow transplant when I had cancer. So I beat the cancer twice. I beat Hodgkin's lymphoma, and I beat colorectal and colon cancer. But in that process, all of the treatment destroyed my kidneys. And so in my particular situation, any organ that I have to have a transplant for, by chance and getting that organ, is really essentially one in a million. And I know that they discourage you from saying that based on what they call the CPRA, but one in a million is about what it is.
0: And so you've been on a mission now for some time, and it's part of how I found out about you, to just get on as many media outlets as possible to share your story. And there's a website where people can go to it and they can see, first of all, if they're even a match. But just sharing the story from a numbers standpoint, hypothetically, if there were a million people who were to see if they would be a match, you might actually find the one person that could be a match. And so if you feel led to see if you're somehow a match for Steve, you know, we just wanted to throw that out there. And we want to make it really easy for people to find how they can do this. And so can we share your link on our Instagram? I think it's probably the most straightforward way.
1: Absolutely. And I just, you know, I want to emphasize again, you know, I'm doing what I have to do every day, but this is something that I can't beat by determination alone. You know, the dialysis keeps me alive, but a kidney is what is going to give me a future. And that's why I'm reaching out to your audience. And reaching out to your audience matters so much.
0: So find at TJ Podcast on Instagram. Those links will be posted. 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If you go to findmyone.org, that's findmyone.org. Click around, learn more about Steven's story. And thanks for jumping on the show with us. Can you actually hold on for a few seconds? I have some more things I want to talk to you about.
1: Amen.
0: Okay, there he goes. Steve Mills coming up on the TJ Show.
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1: I am.
0: There he is. Hey, Steve, we were getting a chance to talk, and if you missed what we were chatting with Steve about a few moments ago, he desperately needs a kidney. It's a very unique situation, and you can hear some of his story if you search for our podcast, The TJ Show, wherever you listen to him. But when we were chatting yesterday, you were sharing that as you've been fighting for your life for a number of years, and you obviously have a lot of needs still, you've looked at time in a whole new way. Could you share some of that on the show?
1: Well, I wake up every day, and so I know that I have a purpose. You know, I serve people in the community. You know, after my radio career, well, actually, I'll say alongside my radio career, I pursued ministry. And so now I pastor a small church. God put me there, and I believe that, you know, the assignment is divine. And if he wakes me up every day, despite the things that I have going on with my health, I believe that, you know, time is in my favor, and God has a plan for me.
0: You know, it's amazing. You're one of the most positive people I've talked to, and you have such a battle that you've been in for so long. And it really is inspiring. Like, I got off the phone with you yesterday when we were getting to know each other a little bit. And I turned to my wife, Jess. I'm like, this guy's amazing. He's got so much on his plate. And he's got, like, the best attitude in the world. It's pretty incredible.
1: Well, my philosophy is, you know, even if I should perish tomorrow, I know where I'm going. And I have that total understanding and comfort. And so I think that's what keeps me going every day. But I have a 13-year-old daughter. You know, my daughter, the most amazing young lady in the world. You know, she's taller than me now at 13 years old. She'll probably go to the WNBA.
2: Let's go.
1: And yeah, I mean, wow. And I have to be here. I have to be here to get her through high school. I have to be here to coach her on her grades. I have to be here to show her how a man should treat her. And I have to be here, you know, to give her away to her future husband. And those are the things that are motivating me.
0: Steve, I really appreciate you being willing to share your story. And yeah, my hope is that maybe the right person sees this or the right person shares it, and somehow your story gets in front of that one person that you're looking for, that match. And you can find Steve's whole story at TJ Podcast in our stories. And then say your Instagram one more time in case someone wants to connect with you directly.
1: It's at JPS Radio KS, and then I was also going to add, if I could, you know, I know he's going to add that you're going to add the links, but the link is HCA. It's a place out of Kansas City, and they give you, you know, the information to get tested. They take care of the testing cost. You're not on the hook for that. They help you with FMLA while you're going through this. And then also the GoFundMe, the information is there for that as well.
0: Great. Well, Steve, let's stay in touch. Keep us posted if anything changes. And hopefully, you know, at the very least, I encourage you to just read Steve's story to hear what he's going through. Mm-hmm. And thanks for jumping on the show today.
1: Thank you so much. We love your show so much.
0: Look at that. That's very kind.
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In a few moments, we're about to meet someone who is going through a very tough time, needs some help. Perhaps you might be in a position to help. We're going to hear his story a few moments away. It's coming up on the TJ Show.

0: 93.9 WABY. This is the TJ Show, or news. It sounds different around here. Kenny reads through every story he can find, and then he brings us the most interesting ones. Kenny, what's happening on the planet today?
1: The Las Vegas Aces continue their defense of their title from last year, beating the Indiana Fever 94-83 in Game 3 of the opening round of the playoffs. Asia Wilson, 36 points. That makes 12 30-plus point performances in playoff games. That is a record by far.
0: There you go. Continues to get more and more exciting.
1: Mm-hmm. Yeah, so we now have to just figure out who are the Aces going to play in the next round. We have a game tonight between the Dallas Wings and the Golden State Valkyries. That will determine who will play against the Aces. The semifinals start on Sunday. We already know the Liberty will be playing the Dream.
0: Kenny, what else do you have?
1: A record space flight. We have four astronauts that are now aboard the International Space Station for a six-month mission. And this flight to the space station took just 8 hours. That's 4.5 hours less than the record previous.
0: Really? What's the difference?
1: They got lucky with how the space station was in orbit, so it literally was a shorter flight. It just so happened to be like right above Cape Canaveral where they took off from Florida.
0: Yeah, might as well take a trip if it's right there.
1: Yeah. And some other special milestones. One of the astronauts will be the fourth astronaut in history to welcome a child from space. His wife is expecting a baby in late November.
0: But the baby is on Earth.
1: The baby is on Earth. So he won't be there in person for the birth, which I guess is unfortunate, but he'll be making that the
0: Zoom call.
1: Special situation. Yeah, yeah, he'll be there in spirit. And
2: he's looking down from above.
0: Yep. Kenny, what else do you have?
1: So one of the founders of Tinder has come up with a new dating app to address dating app fatigue. It's called Rivet. And this is interesting. Complete strangers can vote and play matchmaker for couples that they don't even know.
0: If you're doing that for people in your life, you go, oh, it's a nice thing. But what good is that going to do?
1: Well, maybe it'll help. Matchers can sign up to evaluate anonymous profile data, such as personality traits, relationship goals, and then there'll be an AI-generated photo showing potential aesthetic compatibility. So they could vote with
0: aesthetic
1: a heart.
0: Aesthetic compatibility? Like as in how they look?
1: Yeah, how they together. Look together. Yeah.
0: Oh, yeah. Well,
1: go together well.
0: I don't like that. What if the person has a nice side to them that maybe you don't see at first glance?
1: Yeah.
0: Like, you know, not that I know anyone who's been in this position before, but I don't know if you put me next to a picture of my wife, Jessa, people would vote yes on that one. But I did. I said yes. I love it.
1: Well, the people who are actually...
2: It worked out in your favor.
0: Yeah.
1: The people who are actually dating will have the final say on who they match with and who they don't. But they'll have this extra information based on what these other people have inputted into the program.
2: Based on what somebody else thinks.
0: Right.
2: Somebody else thinks.
0: Right. Okay. I'm waiting for the day, because I believe anything now, where they go, nope, these people are deciding and you have to do what they say.
1: Yeah.
0: It's going to be fun. Kenny, thanks for keeping us somewhat informed.
1: That's what's happening.
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0: 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This is the TJ Show, and thank you for spending another week of radio with us. We're so grateful to be on your radio. And also, it's so much better when you're on it with us. So take our phone number. Maybe something happens to you over the weekend. I want to challenge you. Call it at some point over the weekend, and you might hear your voice on the show on the other side of the weekend. Our number is 877-RADIO-TJ. You are always invited to call. We want you to call. If you don't catch us in the studio, you'll get the voicemail. Leave that message. You might hear your voice on the show soon. J-Bo, if somebody was checking out our show for the first time or they wanted more of the show, they would go to our podcast and search for the TJ Show. Right. What would you point them to from this week?
1: When you're sleeping, you probably make funny noises, but you don't know what they sound like unless someone's recording you. Well, producer Heather's husband, Lewis, decided to record her while she was making some pretty funny noises.
0: The guy is a champion. He knew that we would want to hear the very weird noises that you were making.
2: Yeah, I love knowing that while I'm sleeping, he's up just recording me. Yeah. That's very refreshing.
1: That was on Tuesday's show.
0: Yeah, so Tuesday, and then even on Wednesday, one of our listeners concerned for you and called in.
2: Oh, Nikki.
0: Have you gone to the doctor yet?
2: No.
0: Okay, well, you can hear what that's all about.
1: Is she going to go?
0: Probably not.
1: Exactly.
0: 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Kenny, what would you send someone to from this week?
3: I would send you to Wednesday's show where we heard from our gymfluencer friend Scotty, and his message sounded very weird.
0: Oh, yeah. Well, that's a guy who was struggling to use his phone.
3: Yeah.
0: But, okay, you'll find that Wednesday's show. Heather, what would you send someone to on the podcast?
2: This is also from Wednesday's show. J-Bo told a story about something interesting and not so funny that happened to her and her husband at the hardware store.
0: Oh, that was sloppy.
1: Very sloppy.
0: Yeah.
1: And wet.
0: You could find that on Wednesday's show. You know, oversights are happening, it seems, with customer service in more and more places. That was a great example of it. Search for the TJ Show wherever you listen to podcasts. What I would send you to, so this was also from Wednesday's show. I guess it was a good show on Wednesday. Find out the story about the amazing dog, one of the best dogs to ever live. His name was Ricky, and he was a part of my life at one point. He lived in an apartment building next to mine. This dog knew how to open doors, and it wasn't a fluke. He literally opened doors, so much so that he let himself into an elevator and knew, I mean, I don't know, you decide, knew where to go in the elevator. It was the craziest story, and our friend Gabby from up in the Boston area, she shared it. We were honoring these bears who have been opening car doors so beautifully.

0: No one knows about Ricky. Ricky's not here anymore.
1: Yep, he
0: doesn't get the credit. So we talked about Ricky the dog. You could find him on Wednesday's podcast. You guys have an amazing weekend.
1: Likewise.
0: And we'll do this again on Monday.
1: Yes.
0: This is the TJ Show. Bye.

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0: Happy Friday, 93.9 WABY. I'm Dylan. Today, Field of Horror tickets. I will have tickets for you to go see Trap 2. It turns out that space is tough for sperm.
1: Yeah.
0: Have you ever thought, no, I can't do that thing? Especially when you're out in public. What if somebody has a camera? We're going to talk about that thought as well today.

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6: 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Yeah. 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

I don't know if you saw this already today. Maybe you did. The lead singer of Venom passed at the age of 63. Now, I'm Dylan. I don't know for sure. My bet is that Lynch is going to talk to you about that Sunday night during High Voltage Metal. Yeah. Catch that always on Sunday between 9 and 11. Wavy, baby.

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All day, I dream about sex. 93.9 WABY. Do you remember, was it early 90s, mid 90s, everybody was wearing the Adidas stuff because of this Korn song, which I don't think really made any of us look good. 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

Have you ever had this thought? You're out in public and you think, no, I can't do the thing. What if somebody's videotaping me? What if they put it online and I go viral? 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
1: She was living in a single room with three other individuals. One of them was a male, and the other two, well, the other two were females. God only knows what they were up to in there. And furthermore, Susan, I wouldn't be the least bit surprised to learn that all four of them habitually smoke marijuana cigarettes. 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

Have you ever been out in public and you wanted to do something and you thought, no, I better not do that. What if somebody's got a video camera and then I go viral? 93.9 WABY. 47% of people say the possibility of becoming somebody's viral online content has reduced their ability to relax and be themselves in public. Myself, truth be told, not that interesting. I spent an hour scouring the internet for stuff for you and I to talk about today. Are we overestimating how interesting we are? You know what? Be yourself today, all day, no matter where you are.

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Wavy Harvest is happening tomorrow at Northern Lights Cannabis Dispensary. Rena's going to be out there in the afternoon. He's going to have all kinds of free munchies and giveaways. And the Balky Boys are going to be performing. Yeah. So stop out there. Say hi to Rena. Have you ever met him? It's your opportunity. 93.9 WABY.

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Guys, if a woman is really hot, does that make it harder to talk to her about ED? And we're talking like Megan Fox hot. 93.9 WABY. We'll get into this more in just a minute.

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Guys, if a woman is really hot, does that make it harder to talk to her about ED, or is it just an uncomfortable, you know, conversation no matter who you're talking to? 93.9 WABY, and I'm talking like Megan Fox hot, because Megan Fox is the face of the new ED medication. This stuff is called Rose Sparks. She thinks maybe she was born for this role, and she wants the serious subject to be more approachable for men and women, which I think is a good thing. You should be able to talk to your partner about this. Other people, though, would you like to talk about it? Do you want to right now?

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93.9 WABY, New Rock, now from Nickelback. It's Rattle the Cage. So this Nickelback album is out the end of this month, October 30th. Mudvayne next. We'll do some Lacuna Coil here in just a couple minutes, too.

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Trapped is in Saratoga Springs at Putnam Place. This is coming up October 21st. Yeah, I still have tickets for you today. Next time we talk, I'll have you text in, all right? 93.9 WABY.

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Text in the word Putnam to win tickets to go see Trapped Wednesday, October 21st at Putnam Place in Saratoga Springs. If you don't win now, Ralph will have another chance this afternoon, and the enforcer Mike as well tonight after 7:00.

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Scientists are studying what life might be like on Mars, and they just found that sperm may have a tougher time navigating in space-like conditions. They did an experiment that simulated weightlessness and found that sperm was not as successful traveling through a narrow channel. 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

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Cage the Elephant, the beaches in Tennessee.

Thank you so much for choosing to listen today. I appreciate it because I love this job. 93.9 WABY. I'm Dylan. So I have to go to a wedding this weekend, and I haven't been in a formal dress in like 14 years. Heels, the whole thing. So wish me luck. My best friend, solid advice from her. She's like, Dylan, just cross your legs and chew with your mouth closed. Yeah. Send me some good thoughts. I'll talk to you Monday. WABY.

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Okay, the sun came out yesterday, and then now the gray returns. 93.9 WABY. I'm not ready for winter, man. I need that Indian summer, they call it, right? 93.9 WABY. We're going to be celebrating Wabey Harvest this Saturday at Northern Lights Cannabis Dispensary. I'm excited to tell you more details and fun announcements we have for that today. Also, Black Sabbath movie, tickets up for grabs. And if you'd like to attend this year's Albany Comic Con, I have your hookup as well.

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Man, I tell you, maybe the Metallica show you want to attend is one of these Sphere shows. The videos are ridiculous. I'd like to check it out. 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
1: 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You're rolling with Ralph. That's me. 518-900-9229 is the phone number. 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

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You're rolling with Ralph. Good old boy, motorcycle stripper rocking Hinder. So my stripper rock name of the day, tis the season, is apple cider donut.

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Dude, Nick Coco was front and center and all over that Proctor's Theater the other night in Schenectady for Skillet, Escape the Fate, and Autumn Kings. Got some great photos, people.

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Yeah, Queens of the Stone Age for the 420 Stoner Rock Break on 93.9 WABY. 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And yes, the Balky Boys will be performing. And it looks like it's going to be a beautiful day, so we're going to take that party outside. Thanks to Tree Fizz, Tree Rolls, and of course our friends at Tree Bites. 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

A System of a Down and 93.9 WABY wants to help you get your comic on at Albany Comic-Con on October 25th at the Community Center, the Polonaise Polish Community Center in Albany, man. It's one of the longest running Comic-Cons. Very cool, and we are honored to be working with all of them. 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

Pearl Jam and Seven Dust and Buck Cherry. Well, man, the chowder season is here, and that came quick, huh? 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On Sunday, October 11th, Wavy will be on site for Chowder Fest, and we are definitely taking Sliding Dirty's back for the cheeseburger chowder in the contest as well. Stop by, vote for the chowder, come by, get some stuff from us, register to win. 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

see you in hell. Papa Roach and 93.9 WABY. So I mowed my lawn yesterday. It was awesome. But today I went back over it again with the bagger. That's right. The bagger's a game changer, dude. You mow over and you blow the leaves and you get rid of the leaves because there's a lot of leaves over here. And then I vacuumed the lawn today. That's what I'm calling it anyway. Red Hot Chili Peppers.

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Mike the Enforcer failed. He went to the boss and said, can you not put any Metallica on during Ralph's show before mine? Let's just save it for the Metallica block. I said, no, dude. We are a Metallica radio station. But Mike is definitely the one to celebrate the Metallica block that can only happen where all good radio shows go to die. That's 9 o'clock tonight.

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You know, it's cool communicating with you guys, text to win or email, and you see, I try to get back to everybody. But man, there's nothing like a high five, a handshake, or a hug, a smile face-to-face, a conversation, just, you know, stage dives and crowd surfing together. Oh man, I'll never forget you. I haven't stage dove in a while, but yeah, man, you know, I'll watch you do it. Crowd.

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A Foo Fighters on 93.9 WABY. You like that? It's my Christopher Walken introduction of Foo Fighters. He says, Foo Fighters. I love it. I love it, dude. Anyway, I got another chance to win. This is a random prize. It's a secret. Oh, my. 518-900-9229. Text me the word secret right now, and you'll win something creepy.

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better because you're still working? Have faith. You're almost to Friday. Me? I'm all full of faith because I'm right here hanging with you bastards until midnight. Good evening, ladies and gentlemen, boys and girls, and bastards of all ages, especially bastards double fisting right now with a brain dart on deck. You're my kind of people. Nine Inch Nails on the way. We will get to the Metalla Block at 9 o'clock, brought to you by Tacos and Stuff. And man, the footage I've been seeing from their show at the Sphere in Vegas makes me rather jealous. Here's Thousand Foot Crutch. Let the madness begin, you bastards. It's Wavy.

0: doesn't suffer from insanity. He enjoys every minute of it. 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

Alice in Chains and Man in the Box. That's me. It's 93.9 WABY, your home for 90s and 2000s rock. Mike the Enforcer with you. So I'm actually really excited because I didn't get to see it when it first aired, when it all first went down. I'm talking about the Back to Beginning show with Ozzy reuniting with Sabbath and all of the tributes for him. And sadly, it was his last performance ever. But I'm kind of stoked because they're actually putting it up on the big screen. They're going to be doing it Regal Cross Gates or Regal and Colony Center. And the showings are going to be October 28th and 29th. If you want a pair of passes to go see it, text me the word Sabbath right now, S-A-B-B-A-T-H, to 518-900-9229, and I give you a pair of passes to go see Back to the Beginning, Ozzy's last solo show with Black Sabbath. Here they are with Sweet Leaf, everybody's kind of favorite Leaf. Good

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Mudvayne and Not Falling on 93.9 WABY. Welcome to the Bastard Nation. That's one surefire way to figure out if somebody's drunk in a bar or drunk in public somewhere. They're always concentrating on their feet. Like, I am not going to fall. I swear I am not going to fall this time. So tomorrow, Ralph is going to be out and about. He won't be falling, trust me. He'll be at the Harvest Fest broadcast. He'll be doing the on-site broadcast between 2 and 6 over at Northern Lights Cannabis Dispensary in Menands. 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Free food, you're there. Villa Valenti Pub, giveaways, and live music from the Balky Boys. 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Google that stuff. Here's new music from The Warning. It's Kerosene on 93.9 WABY.

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